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0: 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It's the final race of the year. The 48th annual Paul Bunyan Stampede, brought to you by Bemidji Woolen Mills, Burnix Distributing, Reds Racing Supplies, and Babe Country 98.3. 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
1: 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I'm Matt Bliss, and I respectfully ask for your vote on November 3rd. 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
8: River City's weather. Mainly clear skies tonight with a low of 44. Winds out of the northwest, 8 to 15 miles per hour. Lots of sunshine again tomorrow. High of 57. Lows level off around 38. Tomorrow night, clear skies. Upper 50s Friday and Saturday with a chance for showers Saturday. That's your forecast. I'm weatherology meteorologist Paul Trombley. Get the latest weather updates online at minnesotadailyweather.com. Right now, 68.
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8: River City's weather. Mainly clear skies tonight with a low of 44. Winds out of the northwest, 8 to 15 miles per hour. Lots of sunshine again tomorrow. High of 57. Lows level off around 38. Tomorrow night, clear skies. Upper 50s Friday and Saturday with a chance for showers Saturday. That's your forecast. I'm weatherology meteorologist Paul Trombley. Get the latest weather updates online at MinnesotaDailyWeather.com. Right now, 68.
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0: 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We're down to the last days for the September never-ending giveaway. Recliner from Galley Furniture in Bagley. Text Galley to the number 218-444-1037. You'll be in to win. Our winner will be announced this Friday at 8:20. Last chance this week, the never-ending giveaway. And your chance to win a brand-new recliner from Galley Furniture in Bagley. That's Galley to the number 218-444-1037. And your chance to win. 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
9: River City's weather.
10: Partly cloudy tonight with a low of 44. Winds out of the northwest, 8 to 15 miles per hour. Tomorrow, high of 57. 38 tomorrow night. Bright sunshine expected Friday with a high of 58. 61, slight chance of thunderstorms Saturday. And that's your forecast. I'm weatherology meteorologist Paul Frombly. Get the latest weather updates online at MinnesotaDailyWeather.com. Right now, 66.
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0: 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Hey, this Friday we will announce our never-ending giveaway September winner of the Galley Furniture and Bagley Recliner. 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That's Galley to the number 218-444-1037. 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
1: River City's weather. Partly cloudy tonight with a low of 44. Winds out of the northwest, 8 to 15 miles per hour. Tomorrow, high of 57. 38 tomorrow night. Bright sunshine expected Friday with a high of 58. 61, slight chance of thunderstorms Saturday. And that's your forecast. I'm weatherology meteorologist Paul Frombly. Get the latest weather updates online at MinnesotaDailyWeather.com. Right now, 66.
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0: 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It's the final race of the year, the 48th annual Paul Bunyan Stampede, brought to you by Bemidji Woolen Mills, Burnix Distributing, Reds Racing Supplies, and Babe Country 98.3. 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Sunday, green flag drops at 2 o'clock. 8 classes running both Saturday and Sunday. 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
9: Partly cloudy tonight with a low of 44. Winds out of the northwest, 8 to 15 miles per hour. Tomorrow, high of 57. 38 tomorrow night. Bright sunshine expected Friday with a high of 58. 61, slight chance of thunderstorms Saturday. And that's your forecast. I'm weatherology meteorologist Paul Frombly. Get the latest weather updates online at MinnesotaDailyWeather.com. 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
5: Scott Graham here from Thursday Night Football on Westwood One. 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Both are 2-1 and coming off a win. And for the Steelers, the win last week over the Bengals gave them the early division lead. Ryan Ratke and Ross Tucker have the call on Thursday Night Football.
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7: Partly cloudy tonight with a low of 44. Winds out of the northwest, 8 to 15 miles per hour. Tomorrow, high of 57. 38 tomorrow night. Bright sunshine expected Friday with a high of 58. 61, slight chance of thunderstorms Saturday. And that's your forecast. I'm weatherology meteorologist Paul Frombly. Get the latest weather updates online at MinnesotaDailyWeather.com. Currently 60.
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0: 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We're down to the last days for the September never-ending giveaway. Recliner from Galley Furniture in Bagley. Text Galley to the number 218-444-1037. You'll be in to win. Our winner will be announced this Friday at 8:20. 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And your chance to win a brand-new recliner from Galley Furniture in Bagley. That's Galley to the number 218-444-1037. And your chance to win. 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
1: River City's weather.
2: Partly cloudy tonight with a low of 44. Winds out of the northwest, 8 to 15 miles per hour. Tomorrow, high of 57. 38 tomorrow night. Bright sunshine expected Friday with a high of 58. 61, slight chance of thunderstorms Saturday. And that's your forecast. I'm weatherology meteorologist Paul Frombly. Get the latest weather updates online at MinnesotaDailyWeather.com. 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

0: 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Hey, this Friday we will announce our never-ending giveaway September winner of the Galley Furniture and Bagley Recliner. 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Text Galley to the number 218-444-1037. 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That's Galley to the number 218-444-1037. 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
1: River City's weather.
2: Partly cloudy tonight with a low of 44. Winds out of the northwest, 8 to 15 miles per hour. Tomorrow, high of 57, 38 tomorrow night. Bright sunshine expected Friday with a high of 58, 61. Slight chance of thunderstorms Saturday. And that's your forecast. I'm weatherology meteorologist Paul Frombly. Get the latest weather updates online at MinnesotaDailyWeather.com. Right now, 61.
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0: 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Sunday, green flag drops at 2 o'clock. 8 classes running both Saturday and Sunday. 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
11: River City's weather.
12: Partly cloudy tonight with a low of 44. Winds out of the northwest, 8 to 15 miles per hour. Tomorrow, high of 57. 38 tomorrow night. Bright sunshine expected Friday with a high of 58. 61, slight chance of thunderstorms Saturday. And that's your forecast. I'm weatherology meteorologist Paul Frombly. Get the latest weather updates online at MinnesotaDailyWeather.com. Currently, it's 60 degrees.
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5: River City's weather. Partly cloudy tonight with a low of 44. Winds out of the northwest, 8 to 15 miles per hour. Tomorrow, high of 57. 38 tomorrow night. Bright sunshine expected Friday with a high of 58. 61, slight chance of thunderstorms Saturday. And that's your forecast. I'm weatherology meteorologist Paul Frombly. Get the latest weather updates online at MinnesotaDailyWeather.com. Currently, it's 60 degrees.
6: 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Yeah, yeah, yeah. 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
1: River City's weather. 44 overnight under partly cloudy skies, northwest winds 8 to 15 miles per hour. Thursday, 57. Thursday night, lows around 38. Sunny skies Friday with highs in the upper 50s, slight chance for storms Saturday. And that's your forecast. I'm weatherology meteorologist Paul Frombly. Get the latest weather updates online at minnesotadailyweather.com. Right now, 57.
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1: River City's weather. 44 overnight under partly cloudy skies, northwest winds 8 to 15 miles per hour. Thursday, 57. Thursday night, lows around 38. Sunny skies Friday with highs in the upper 50s, slight chance for storms Saturday. And that's your forecast. I'm weatherology meteorologist Paul Trombley. Get the latest weather updates online at MinnesotaDailyWeather.com. Right now, 57.
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1: River City's weather.
2: 44 overnight under partly cloudy skies, northwest winds 8 to 15 miles per hour. Thursday, 57. Thursday night, lows around 38. Sunny skies Friday with highs in the upper 50s, slight chance for storms Saturday. And that's your forecast. I'm weatherology meteorologist Paul Frombly. Get the latest weather updates online at minnesotadailyweather.com. Currently, it's 49 degrees.
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1: River City's weather. 44 overnight under partly cloudy skies. Northwest winds 8 to 15 miles per hour. Thursday, 57. Thursday night, lows around 38. Sunny skies Friday with highs in the upper 50s. Slight chance for storms Saturday. And that's your forecast. I'm weatherology meteorologist Paul Frombly. Get the latest weather updates online at minnesotadailyweather.com. Currently, it's 49 degrees.
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1: River City's weather.
2: A frost advisory begins at midnight tonight and remains in effect until 9 a.m. tomorrow. Partly cloudy skies overnight with lows around 44. Northwesterly winds 5 to 10 miles per hour. Mainly clear skies Thursday. Daytime highs approaching 57. And that's your forecast. I'm weatherology meteorologist Paul Trombley. Get the latest weather updates online at MinnesotaDailyWeather.com. Currently, it's 48 degrees.
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2: River City's weather.
3: A frost advisory begins at midnight tonight and remains in effect until 9 a.m. tomorrow. Partly cloudy skies overnight with lows around 44. Northwesterly winds 5 to 10 miles per hour. Mainly clear skies Thursday. Daytime highs approaching 57. And that's your forecast. I'm weatherology meteorologist Paul Frombly. Get the latest weather updates online at MinnesotaDailyWeather.com. Currently, it's 48 degrees.
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1: River City's weather. A frost advisory begins at midnight tonight and continues until 9 a.m. tomorrow. Lows level off around 44 overnight under partly cloudy skies, northwest winds 5 to 10 miles per hour. Lots of sunshine Thursday, high of 57. And that's your forecast. I'm weatherology meteorologist Paul Frombly. Get the latest weather updates online at MinnesotaDailyWeather.com. Currently, it's 44 degrees.
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1: River City's weather.
2: A frost advisory begins at midnight tonight and continues until 9 a.m. tomorrow. Lows level off around 44 overnight under partly cloudy skies. Northwest winds 5 to 10 miles per hour. Lots of sunshine Thursday, high of 57. And that's your forecast. I'm weatherology meteorologist Paul Frombly. Get the latest weather updates online at MinnesotaDailyWeather.com. Currently, it's 44 degrees.
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1: River City's weather.
2: A frost advisory begins at midnight tonight and continues until 9 a.m. tomorrow. Lows level off around 44 overnight under partly cloudy skies, northwest winds 5 to 10 miles per hour. Lots of sunshine Thursday, high of 57. And that's your forecast. I'm weatherology meteorologist Paul Frombly. Get the latest weather updates online at MinnesotaDailyWeather.com. 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
2: River City's weather.
3: A frost advisory begins at midnight tonight and continues until 9 a.m. tomorrow. Lows level off around 44 overnight under partly cloudy skies. Northwest winds 5 to 10 miles per hour. Lots of sunshine Thursday, high of 57. And that's your forecast. I'm weatherology meteorologist Paul Frombly. Get the latest weather updates online at MinnesotaDailyWeather.com. Currently 44.
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6: Here's your weatherology forecast brought to you by Ag Country. A frost advisory begins at midnight tonight and continues until 9 a.m. tomorrow. Lots of sunshine today with highs around 57. Northwest winds 8 to 15 miles per hour. That's your forecast. I'm weatherology meteorologist Paul Trombley. Get the latest weather updates online at minnesotadailyweather.com. Currently, it's 45 degrees.
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1: River City's weather. Here's your weatherology forecast, brought to you by Ag Country. A frost advisory begins at midnight tonight and continues until 9 a.m. tomorrow. Lots of sunshine today with highs around 57. Northwest winds 8 to 15 miles per hour. That's your forecast. I'm weatherology meteorologist Paul Trombley. Get the latest weather updates online at minnesotadailyweather.com. Currently, it's 45 degrees.
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8: Yeah.
0: Oh, we will be doing our live happy hour tonight, 7 p.m.
7: Yes,
0: Eastern, on our YouTube channel. And we will remind you, if you're on our app, we'll send out a text to you and remind you on our Facebook and stuff. Welcome, everybody. Good? Are we good, guys?
8: Yeah, we're doing
7: good?
8: All right.
7: Everybody we're good. We're good. We're good. I'm looking forward to tonight, because last week we were talking about you stripping off your clothes in the parking lot. So I don't know what's going to happen tonight. I mean, yeah. So,
0: well, hey,
7: just saying.
0: Hey, maybe it's your turn. I showed you mine.
7: Let's move on to the next subject.
0: we're still kind of riding the high. True Weird Stuff won W3 Awards, 21st annual W3s. It recognizes digital work from around the world. Our episode, The Bunker, won a gold and for history podcast and for writing, which for Little Miss Teacher's Pet here, like, you can just stick a fork in me. I'm done. And then The Living Corpse, which is the true story of Country Bill White, who made his living

0: burying himself alive at drive-in movie theaters and car dealerships. That won Best in Show, which is the highest award you can get. Lamar's in that episode. Carla is in that. Lamar's wife, Carla, plays Country Bill's girlfriend in that episode. We had so much fun making it. And I tell you that when we were notified, I said to Max, is that good or is that like honorable mention?
1: No, that's like in the Westminster Dog Show. It wasn't just best in the category. Right. It was best in show.
0: Because y'all know us, in the radio side of our lives, it's an honor to be nominated. But in the podcast side of our lives, we actually win little trophies and stuff. And it wouldn't happen if you weren't listening to True Weird Stuff. So thank you, thank you, thank you. I want to shift gears. We have a great moron in the news coming up for you. Diddy is in Morons today. Comedian Heine Einbinder. And your dog understands what you're saying. Not just your tone, not just your face. Your dog understands your words. We're going to bring that to you in a little bit, and it's going to blow your mind. But first, we must talk about one of our great iconic rock stars, and that is Mr. Rod Stewart.
2: Yep. At 81, he has announced this is going to be his last tour. He's calling it the last encore, and it's his farewell tour to doing live shows. Now, he maintains that he's not going to retire. He's just not going to be on the road anymore. This is it. And he's opening up in April in Dublin and then Belfast and Glasgow, and he's going all over Europe. Now, I haven't seen anything about anything over here. Maybe he's just going to do the European tour and let it go. I don't know. I mean, he's popular here. He's popular everywhere, so I don't know. In his statement, this is what he said. He said, "Dear friends, the time has come to say farewell to life on the road. After more than six decades," think about this, 60 years, he's been going.
3: Yeah.
2: "The final encore said it's going to be his last. He's been singing all this music since he was 19. And he said, I hope everybody will show up, and I'm going to give you one hell of a show. See you there." So he's had a heck of a career.
1: So I guess you aren't forever young.
2: I'm sorry. In his head, maybe.
1: I'm sorry. Yeah, in your heart.
0: I just made me choke on my drink. I've been worried about Sir Rod because he's had some health stuff.
1: He has, yeah.
0: And there are people like Rod Stewart was a grown, sexy rock star man. Like when I was born, like he's always been Rod Stewart.
2: Yeah. And he seems to. I mean, I'm sure internally he's probably not taking care of himself all that great. But he looks, for 81, good gosh, he still looks great. I mean,
0: You know what? He had a wild first 4, 5, 8 chapters. But then his wife, Penny, she settled him down a little bit. And he started playing with his model trains and working in the garden eating vegetables. Yeah. And look at him.
2: I'd love to go see it. I really would. But I'm not traveling to Europe to see it.
0: I know. There are some artists that I wish I could see live. But I can't go to Europe for Rod. I was glad that I clocked Willie Nelson. You know what I mean?
1: Yeah.
0: And John Prine. Like, there are some artists that you just want to see live. I'd love to see Sir Rod.
2: Yeah.
0: Let's let him take us into the break.
1: I love this song.

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3: Fox News, I'm CJ Papa. Convicted killer Krista Pike survives 2 lethal injections at a Tennessee prison. Media witness to her execution attempt, Will Puckett.
4: Krista Gil Pike continued to blink on and off. She was smiling. She let out a couple of laughs during this process.
3: Fox's Ashley Strohmeyer.
5: Pike was hospitalized and the execution was suspended. The state's governor has ordered a third-party review into what went wrong while also halting any other state executions that were planned for this year.
3: This is the second botched execution attempt in the state this year. President Trump.
6: I'm going to be making a tour.
3: Fox's Manuel Rivera.
7: President Trump's month-long travel blitz comes as no surprise. He had indicated he would ramp up his travel in the final sprint to November. What is surprising is he's heading to states that have traditionally been seen as red strongholds.
3: First up, Denton, Texas. 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
11: Here's the latest from MinnesotaDailyNews.com. The Minnesota Department of Natural Resources is urging deer hunters to buy their licenses early this year. Paul Burr, the DNR deer coordinator, advises that purchasing a license several weeks in advance will help avoid delays and ensure hunters are prepared for the season. The DNR has introduced a new electronic license system, which may take longer for first-time users. Some hunters with multiple records in the old system may need assistance to transfer their information. Over 400,000 hunters are expected to participate in the firearms deer season starting on November 7th. Last year, many licenses were sold right before the season opener. Burr appreciates hunters' patience and emphasizes that buying a license supports wildlife conservation efforts and helps monitor deer populations. Leech Lake Band of Ojibwe government offices will be closed on Monday, October 5th for the Battle of Sugar Point holiday, reopening on Tuesday, October 6th at 8 a.m. They will also be closed on Monday, October 12th for Indigenous Peoples Day, resuming regular hours on Tuesday. These stories and more at MinnesotaDailyNews.com.
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20: River City's weather.
21: With sunshine for today, temperatures all head into the upper 50s for highs. Northwest winds 5 to 15. For tonight, clear skies, 32 for the low. Patchy frost possible into Friday morning. Otherwise, a mix of clouds and sun develops, 58 for the high. Mid-40s Friday night with a few showers possible late. And that's your forecast. I'm weatherology meteorologist Paul Trombley. Get the latest weather updates online at MinnesotaDailyWeather.com. Right now, 43.
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2: Hey, y'all, I don't think that Live World website could handle that sweet hug you gave it by mentioning them on the air. It's crashed.
3: So this is the site that has all the camera stuff from all over the world.
4: Yeah. We heard from the developer himself who was like, oh, my God, what? I don't think he was expecting or ready for so many people to hit it all at once. We did crash his website a little bit, but it'll come back up. I mean, this was just what I loved about this project is it was just this one individual. He's in, you know, this is what he does for a living. He's a developer, software developer. And he thought it would be a neat thing to build it and make it totally free. No, like it doesn't track you or anything. It's this completely clean, completely free website where you could go and visit the world, you know, by clicking on live cameras. And I stumbled across it and talked about it. And we didn't realize that so many people would go. So on the one hand, thank you for visiting his website. He's very excited. On the other hand, give him a minute to get it back up. I haven't been able to log into it today, so now I know why. But one of the cameras at Live World is on Kensington Avenue in Philly, which is a major thoroughfare in Philly. And I don't care what time of the day it is or what day of the week it is. Every time I log on to that Kensington Avenue camera, there's an incident. I have seen medics, police, a fist fight. I saw a woman hit a guy with her backpack. Like, I have seen so much just on this one camera. So hopefully it'll come back up and we'll get that restored. Are you ever troubled by the fact that you're on camera in so many places and you're not aware of it?
3: It really does bother me when I think about that. And it's not like I'm up to anything that I shouldn't be, but there's, you know, when I think I was in high school when we read about this in 1984 and it talked about the fact there's going to be microphones and cameras and all this other stuff everywhere. And I remember thinking, I don't know that that's ever really going to happen. And here we are. It has happened. And science fiction has become reality. And it is a little troubling.
4: Well, I was on Live World hopping around and just kind of going at random, like, I wonder what's happening in Chicago, right? I was just popping around to cameras all over the world. And I sat and watched one feed. There wasn't anything happening. But there was a man, and he was walking. And he started on the left side of my screen. And I watched him walk all the way through to the right side and disappear. And it was real time. And I'm watching him and I thought, this man has no idea that there are people looking at him. None.
5: Yeah.
4: He thinks he's out for a walk. He's all alone. Why would anybody be interested in him? And yet strangers are watching this man walk down the street. And that could be you.
3: Mm.
4: And you're right. You're not doing anything wrong. But isn't it strange to imagine yourself being a part of someone else's moment like that?
3: Yeah. Every once in a while, I just want to live off the grid.
4: And this is why my grandmom always told my brothers, keep your hands off it. You don't know who's looking. You guys, it was good advice then. It's even better advice now. Morons in the News is next. It's the Bob and Sherry Show.
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10: With sunshine for today, temperatures will head into the upper 50s for highs. Northwest winds 5 to 15. For tonight, clear skies, 32 for the low. Patchy frost possible into Friday morning. Otherwise, a mix of clouds and sun develops, 58 for the high. Mid-40s Friday night with a few showers possible late. And that's your forecast. I'm weatherology meteorologist Paul Trombley. Get the latest weather updates online at MinnesotaDailyWeather.com. Right now, 43.
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5: In Waukesha, Wisconsin, a man took a customer hostage inside a grocery store, and then he demanded that police send multiple hypnotists. The guy's 21 years old. His name is Anthony Lehman. He called 911 to report that he had taken a hostage in the men's room at the grocery store, and he wanted to speak to a hostage negotiator. Now, the dispatcher heard Lehman yelling at the 59-year-old man that was his hostage. He was telling him to put his feet flat on the ground or he would get seriously hurt. And he kept threatening the guy, and he's telling him things like, it's going to go south real quick if the police come in this restroom. And so Lehman told the dispatcher that he had a dead man switch and demanded to speak to multiple hypnotists. He did not explain what the dead man switch was. But if you've ever watched a movie, it's not a good thing. It means if you shoot him, his finger comes off and everybody blows up. And he didn't explain why he needed hypnotists. I'm not really sure what that was about. Now, the hostage told authorities that at one point, Lehman took out a bottle of glue and told him to glue his hands to the floor. But he refused to do it. So Lehman held the victim at knife point because he refused to glue his hands to the floor. At that point, the hostage felt like he had a chance to escape. So shortly after the threat, he whipped off his belt and started beating the crap out of Lehman with his belt. So he's in there beating him with the belt. And police said Lehman fled the men's room after the hostage started beating him with the belt. So the man continued chasing Lehman with the belt through the store while warning other customers that he was armed. So officers arrived at the store, and they said Lehman raised the knife over his head because he was going to attack the hostage, and so they shot three times. One of the shots hit the hostage and knocked his thumb off. The other two shots hit Lehman, and they took him to the hospital in critical injuries, but he recovered. Everything was fine. They arrested him and charged him with first-degree reckless injury, false imprisonment, making terroristic threats, and three counts of second-degree endangering safety. So the hostage lost a thumb, but he gained his freedom, and everybody's alive. And Lehman's in jail, and the hypnotist never showed up. So, I don't know.
6: This is so colossally reckless and stupid as crimes go.
5: Oh, it is.
6: That you really don't even know where to begin with it. And the man lost his thumb. You need your thumb. Like, thumbs are really made humanity what it is today. Like,
5: the thumb is the thing. It's a big deal.
6: Wow. Yeah. If I can't win the lottery, can I please just one time be at the Food Lion when this goes down?
7: Sure, I would pay to be at the Food Lion if this goes down.
6: Is that so much to ask? Like, okay, I can't have the Powerball, but could I please just one time? Yeah. All right, let's go to today's celebrity moron, Mr. Sean Diddy Combs, who is enjoying a very good life in prison. His pampered prison party lifestyle includes Chinese-style massages for men, liquor, Instagram, and getting nudes from an old girlfriend that he gets to scroll, I guess, on his phone. Because he does have a phone.
5: Really?
6: Because footage was taken inside the prison where you see Diddy having a phone. Like something out of an old mafia movie, he's spending thousands of dollars a month to have other inmates cook for him, clean for him, hold on to his fan mail. He sends money to the commissary accounts of men who do favors for him and jobs for him.
5: Oh.
6: Now, his spokesperson says the only real news is that Sean continues to serve his sentence. A spokesperson for the Bureau of Prisons say, "We don't comment on individual prisoners." But Diddy was reportedly recently sent to solitary confinement after brawling with a fellow inmate. And one inmate who did agree to speak to NBC TV said, "This is not normal bleep you see in jail. This is rich guy bleep." And he is just, he has a contraband cell phone. And he uses that to scroll his Instagram and to look at explicit photos. He has an inmate who cleans the bathroom and shower before he uses them. But of course, this is a man that had another man holding a parasol over his head.
5: Yeah, true. True.
6: On a sunny day. So,
7: well, I'm glad to see that all the things that have happened, the crimes he's committed, the horrific things that he has learned from this and has turned his life around.
6: Yeah.
5: Yes.
6: So if you were inclined to feel sorry for Diddy, and I don't know anyone who is, but there's somebody out there, law of averages. If that's you, please know that his prison time is not nearly as awful as you feared, and that in some ways he's still living better than you or me.
5: Yep.
7: And his release date's been moved up by a couple weeks, by the way.
6: Yeah.
7: But not until 2028, so.
6: And let's see what happens between now and then. That is Morons in the News. This is the Bob and Sherry Show.
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9: With sunshine for today, temperatures all head into the upper 50s for highs. Northwest winds 5 to 15. For tonight, clear skies, 32 for the low. Patchy frost possible into Friday morning. Otherwise, a mix of clouds and sun develops. 58 for the high. Mid-40s Friday night with a few showers possible late. And that's your forecast. I'm weatherology meteorologist Paul Trombley. Get the latest weather updates online at MinnesotaDailyWeather.com. Right now, 43.
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4: Pizza is one of my top five favorite foods my whole life. Like, my whole life. Now, my husband hates New York style pizza, which would be my last meal before they put me down. But he likes frozen pizza, which I feel is evidence that he's secretly trying to make me leave. What do you think? I think he's trying to get me to go. He's like, that New York style pizza is greasy. Yeah, that New York style pizza is greasy cardboard. But that DiGiorno's is the food of the gods. Now, because pizza is my favorite food, like, ain't no such thing as bad pizza. I'm eat some gas station pizza. I'm eat some Little Caesars pizza. I'm going to eat some frozen pizza. I'm eat school pizza. I love it. But I'm not eating this. Tombstone is debuting a brand new frozen pizza for fall. It's candy corn pizza.
5: Oh, No.
4: And here's how it works. You can get, now you DIY it, because if you put the candy corn in the oven, it's going to melt, which I think might, if you like hot honey on pizza, maybe melt a candy corn. But it comes, you can get the pepperoni or the five cheese, and then there's candy corn packets and instructions for adding them to your frozen pizza for your candy corn pizza. Would you, I mean, Lamar, we always say, oh, Lamar will try it.
6: No.
4: Peanut butter and jelly hot dog bun combo. You're not eating pepperoni candy corn pizza?
6: The candy corn. Oh my gosh. It's the candy corn.
5: It's wax. It's got an odd consistency to it, and it's just sugar.
4: I always thought, as a kid, well, I don't know about you guys, but when I was a kid, I wanted to eat the candles on the birthday cake. I liked wax lips. You know the wax lip candy?
6: Oh, no, I did like wax lips. And those you liked wax soda lips. Bottles and the wax soda bottles nips. That you bite the top off of.
4: And so as a child, I thought if wax lips were good, birthday cake candles are probably amazing. So, of course, I like candy corn. It's as close as I'm getting eating a candle.
6: Hey, you know what else will go with that pizza? Brock's Candy Company has come out with Ode to Candy Corn fragrance. It's perfume.
4: Oh, like perfume?
6: And it smells, and it smells like candy corn. I didn't know candy corn smelled. I'm like you, it's just waxy looking. I mean,
4: it smells like sugary wax. It smells like how you think a birthday candle would taste.
6: Question. Now, I know we've all eat candy corn. Question, did you just pop it in your mouth or did you eat each color separately?
4: I ate each color separately.
6: Yep.
4: And do you know that every time I do that, I am disappointed anew that they all taste the same?
6: The same.
4: I never learn. Hey, Lamar, this is as close as you've ever gotten to being neurospicy. I'm excited. I'm going to put something in my calendar. Lamar may not be as normal as he first seemed. It's the Bob and Sherry Show.
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2: I have to tell you guys what happened at my house yesterday, because I was really kind of like tied up in knots about it until this morning when someone that I follow on Threads said a saying, messy days will come what may, and that you just have to allow those days to be that day. And that was yesterday. I wish I had seen that. Messy days will come what may. I wish I had seen that yesterday, because let me tell you what happened. So my neighbors across the street, George and Angela, they have chickens. They have a lot of chickens. Like, they built their chickens a little house. It's so cute. They have a rooster and everything. And George had said to me, because he knows I bake, he's like, are you ready for some eggs? I know it's baking season. And he gave me 2 dozen gorgeous, they're all different colors. They're almost too pretty to eat. All these beautiful fresh eggs plucked right from the chicken's nest. So I'm like, excellent. My plan was to go on a giant pumpkin bread baking spree, and I could put some in the freezer, and I could give some to George and Angela. And a friend of mine just had a loss in their family, and I was going to bring some by for her. And so this was my afternoon yesterday when we finished work. I got everything ready, because I was going to do like a giant batch. So I measured and sifted all my dry ingredients and all these separate bowls. I've got everything laid out, and I had, so you can picture it, right? You know, my kitchen counter is covered in bowls of like flour with the different spices mixed in. And I've got the eggs all ready to go. The pumpkin, everything's ready. And I head into the pantry to get the baking powder. And I reach up onto the shelf where the baking powder is, and my hand bumps a tin of Hershey's cocoa, which apparently the lid wasn't on. So now my kitchen, my pantry, myself, I'm covered in brown Hershey cocoa powder dust, which when I finish up work today, I'm going to burn my house to the ground and start over because I vacuumed and scrubbed. We're going to be finding I'm going to be finding cocoa powder in my own hair for the next year.
3: Wow.
2: It was a mess. So I finally get the cocoa powder all cleaned up as best I can. And I take the vacuum cleaner back to the laundry room to put it away. And that's when I stepped in it. See, the Chewy delivery was a little bit late, and I didn't have the proper special urinary senior cat with emotional issues food that we get by prescription. So I had given Charles, Xavier, and Larry Munson some supermarket food, which they liked very much, because when your cats are on prescription food, Frisky's buffet is like crack in a can. So they liked it very much, but they couldn't digest it. And unbeknownst to me, Charles has had a bit of an episode. And I step in it, and I don't realize it because I didn't turn the light on in the laundry room. I just opened the door and slid the vacuum in. So I tracked it all over the house.
4: Oh, wow.
2: Now you know my house, so my laundry room to my kitchen.
4: Oh, yeah.
2: So here's what I want to say about that. The floors are hardwood, so they're easy to clean. I got the floors cleaned up. Now, I did have to yell unpleasant words a lot while I was doing this. And my husband was outside with the dog and must have heard me yelling, "You mother," because he came in and he said, "Do you need me?" And I was like, no, not this time. This isn't you this time. So I cleaned that up. Now keep in mind that I have already spent probably a half an hour cleaning cocoa dust out of every surface, because when this thing came flying off the shelf, it was like a movie special effect. So now I'm scrubbing and I'm walking around making sure I didn't miss anything. And now it's time to turn my attention to my shoes. So I was wearing a pair of Adidas sneakers. I don't know what unholy chemical bond exists between the rubber sole of a pair of Sambas and cat diarrhea, but you should build houses out of it because it's impervious. It is impervious to Dawn power spray, to hot water, to Clorox. Now I'm outside with a toothpick and a garden hose. But wait, there's more to this one. I had an appointment late yesterday afternoon. And by the time I finished cleaning Coco and Poo Poo, which are going to be the names of my next two cats, I was out of time, which meant that everything I prepped to bake, I couldn't do it. So when I finished, I put saran wrap over everything, put everything away. When I finish today, I'm going to try it again. Messy days come what may. Oh, if I had read that yesterday, do you know I would have probably screamed, "You mother," one or two times less and not startled the neighbors. I'm going to send you all a picture of those eggs, though. They sure were purdy. Yeah. And you know what? Today's a new day. There's bound to be something else I can step in today. It's the Bob and Sherry Show.
3: 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Known as one of America's most notorious female serial killers, Belle Gunness lured wealthy bachelors to her farm in Indiana, took their money, and buried their dismembered bodies. But when her farmhouse burned to the ground in 1908, investigators were left with one chilling question. Did Belle Gunness die in that fire? Or did she pull off yet another deadly deception?
4: True. Weird. 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
6: Fox News, I'm Angelo Bavaro. President Trump turning campaigner-in-chief today.
7: The White House calls it a kickoff to a nationwide tour as President Trump takes his midterm message first to Oklahoma, where he'll campaign for Republicans in Durant. Durant, just across the border from Texas, where a tight U.S. Senate race is playing out. The president later expected to tour a truck factory in Denton.
6: Fox's Jeff Manasso. Tennessee death row inmate Krista Pike survives two doses of execution drugs. A media witness with this account.
8: Even at 8:53, when the microphone was cut off, we could still hear snoring.
6: Fox's Ted Linder.
9: The governor, Bill Lee, has ordered an independent review and suspended Tennessee's remaining scheduled executions.
6: Pike was sentenced to death for the 1995 killing of a 19-year-old. 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
11: 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The Beltrami County Sheriff's Office warns residents about a scam where offenders pretend to be deputies. They name real staff and claim victims have a summons or warrant for arrest. The scammers try to get personal details and money to prevent arrest. Law enforcement does not make such calls or ask for online payments. If you get these calls, hang up right away and do not share any personal information. With questions, call the Beltrami County Sheriff's Department. If you ever give out or have your banking information compromised, call your bank immediately. The Minnesota Bureau of Criminal Apprehension has issued an alert about an endangered missing person for 25-year-old Zachariah Osmus, who is from Bemidji and who may be in Fargo. He was last seen in Bemidji about 2 weeks ago and last contacted his family in July. Osmus's family reports that his mental status has been unstable. Police state he may be using the names Riverborn or Celia Marie Osmus May. If you have information about this case or any missing person, call your local police or county sheriff. These stories and more at MinnesotaDailyNews.com.
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3: River City's weather.
4: With sunshine for today, temperatures will head into the upper 50s for highs. Northwest winds 5 to 15. For tonight, clear skies, 32 for the low. Patchy frost possible into Friday morning. Otherwise, a mix of clouds and sun develops, 58 for the high. Mid-40s Friday night with a few showers possible late. And that's your forecast. I'm weatherology meteorologist Paul Trombley. Get the latest weather updates online at MinnesotaDailyWeather.com. Right now, 43.
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2: I know your bacon experience was not a good day. And I can empathize with that. I also had a mediocre day.
3: Oh, no.
2: Yesterday afternoon, I was going to a doctor's appointment, and I'm going down the road, and a light comes on in my truck, and it starts beeping, and it says low oil pressure. Well, that's never good, because that's just never good. So I pull over, you know, and I know I can't drive it, and so I call a guy that does some work for me and on my trucks and stuff, and send a wrecker out. So the wrecker comes out, and he backs up, and so I get out, and he says, "Won't you just go ahead and get up in the cab of my truck, and I'll get this on there." And I said, "Okay." So I get up in the cab of his truck, and he gets the truck pulled up on the wrecker, and so I'm sitting there, and he's got this like a boom box, like sitting between a seat, and yeah. So he gets on, and it's rolling. I mean, the music is jamming, and so, you know, we got a little bit of a ride to get to where I'm going to go. And I'm not big on uncomfortable silence, so I start making conversation. Well, my man is not a talker. He's just not a talker, and I recognize that. So then he says, "I apologize for the music. All I listen to is the old stuff." And I said, "Hey, I got no problem with that, brother. Crank it up. I'm good to go." So we're rolling down the road, and some Hank Williams Jr.'s playing, you know. And so I'm sitting there sort of mumbling the words, and so he comes up with switches over and goes to like Travis Tritt. "I'm a member of a country club." And so I'm mouthing the words a little bit, and it's a roar in the diesel, you know, we're driving, and I look over and he's sort of mouthing the words. And so, so I start mouthing the words a little bit more. And we're going down the road, and he's getting louder and I'm getting louder. And so the bond of conversation was not there, but we bonded over some country music. And I knew every word, and he knew every word, and we just going, man. We pull up.
3: Oh my God.
2: I said, "I appreciate the ride, brother." He goes, "Yeah, it was a good time."
3: The mental picture of you and this tow truck driver just belting it out going down the road.
2: Oh, I wish I'd have pulled a phone out and took a selfie. I swear I do.
3: I wish he'd let you blow the horn on that big truck. That would have been
2: fun. It was fun. It was fun.
3: This is such a Lamar thing. This man cannot be silent. If you won't let him talk, nope. He'll sing with you.
2: Yep.
3: And if you don't want to sing, he'll howl at the moon like a coyote. He just has got to be making noise. It's the Bob and Sherry Show.
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5: River City's weather.
6: With sunshine for today, temperatures will head into the upper 50s for highs. Northwest winds 5 to 15. For tonight, clear skies, 32 for the low. Patchy frost possible into Friday morning. Otherwise, a mix of clouds and sun develops, 58 for the high. Mid-40s Friday night with a few showers possible late. And that's your forecast. I'm weatherology meteorologist Paul Trombley. Get the latest weather updates online at MinnesotaDailyWeather.com. Right now, 43.
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3: It's time for Everyone Needs a Laugh. Here is comedian Hannah Einbinder.
4: Good evening. You know, when some comedians start off their set, they will say something like, "Let me tell you a little bit about me." Well, this is my version of that.

0: My mother had me when she was 42, because before that age, she was busy. See, my mother made the money in our house. She was 12 years older than my father and refused to legally marry him. What does being a woman mean to me? It means being a man. In our house, when mother kissed us goodnight, she kissed us twice. Once for the evening and once to make up for not being there the next day. But don't fret on me, New York City, no. See, I was raised by my real mom, mi madre real, Gloria Lopez Cabrera. She taught me everything that I know. She is the reason why when I burn my hand, instead of saying, ow, I say, ay. But let's go back even further. The year was 1995, and mommy and daddy wanted a boy, so genetic engineers sorted through my father's genetic material and eliminated all of the sperm with the XX female chromosomes. All but one. 9 months later, Mama's little boy arrived, a girl, as a reminder to my parents that if they wanted to play God, they'd have to deal with the devil herself. So what's your guys' deal? I'm bisexual. I prefer to date women. Men, to me, are like Las Vegas. I show up. I lose everything that I came with. I vow never to return again. And then 6 months later, I'm like, let's go to Vegas. Boy, privacy is hard to come by these days. Wouldn't you say, folks? Wouldn't you say? I mean, it's like you can't even sit in front of a fountain with your head in your hands, rocking back and forth, sobbing without somebody coming up, taking a picture and captioning it current mood. You just can't get a moment alone. And I think social media has a lot to do with this. I'll give you an example. I heard a young woman on the phone the other day. Her conversation sounded a little bit like this.
1: So did I tell you Mila uninvited me to her birthday brunch? Yeah, no, I know, like fully criminal. It was all set up, and then the night before she calls me and goes, sorry, Sav, I think I'm just going to go with my parents. I mean, I was pissed, but I didn't say anything. Anyway, the next day... Guess who's in the background of Kate's Snapchat story at 1:27 p.m. at Catch in West Hollywood? Yep, there's more. Instagram, 2 p.m. Kate uploads a picture of the two of them in the caption, happy birthday to my BFF heart star champagne emoji. It gets worse. Facebook Live, 3:58 to 3:59. They're taking shots, giggling, and responding to people in the live comments. Did she think I wasn't going to see it?
0: I like to think that if the same situation had occurred in, say, the year 1935, it would have sounded something like this.
2: Hello, Maud. Oh, hiya, Blanche. Say, what's the newest fit to print? Listen, Maud, do you remember that little soiree we had planned, don't you? Oh, sure, he's still wearing that little red number hot dog. Well, honey, mommy and daddy say no can do. Say, be better just the three of us. Oh, that's just fine, Blanche, just fine indeed. Well, so long, so long, and that's it.
0: You know, folks, I don't know what it was like being a woman in the 30s, and I don't claim to, but I have cried while washing the dishes before, and I think that's close. Thank you very much. Good night.
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3: 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All right, straight ahead. Have you ever ejected from an airplane, like a fighter pilot? I'm so curious. It's the Bob and Sherry Show.
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11: River City's weather.
12: With sunshine for today, temperatures will head into the upper 50s for highs. Northwest winds 5 to 15. For tonight, clear skies, 32 for the low. Patchy frost possible into Friday morning. Otherwise, a mix of clouds and sun develops. 58 for the high. Mid-40s Friday night with a few showers possible late. And that's your forecast. I'm weatherology meteorologist Paul Trombley. Get the latest weather updates online at MinnesotaDailyWeather.com. Right now, 43.
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1: We have a lot of active military and a lot of retired military who listen to our show. And you know how we all feel about you. Thank you for your service and thank your families for their sacrifice. I was reading an article last week about these Royal Air Force pilots in the UK. They were doing like a training exercise, and they had to eject from their fighter jet. So they ejected, and then the fighter jet crashed to the ground like minutes later. Huge, big bang, giant flames, all of that. Here's my question. If you're listening right now and you've ejected from an airplane, can you please contact us so that we can ask you questions about that?
3: Ooh, yeah.
1: Have you ever stopped to think about what the experience of ejecting from a fighter jet would be?
4: It is.
1: Because you're going, you're going fast.
3: Violent.
1: It's got to be violent. Because don't they, I mean, I've only seen this in like, I don't know, Mission Impossible or something, but don't they eject, like they go through the canopy? They eject up? And
4: yes.
1: And I guess they're still attached to their seat. Come on,
3: the
1: y'all.
3: Seat is
1: I need
3: yeah.
1: to.
3: Yeah, that's a lot.
1: I have a lot of questions, and I need to know a whole lot more. How do you train for this? How do you prepare mentally for this? What does it feel like to be ejected from your airplane? Are you not curious?
4: So it is a violent thing, and most of them have injuries in regards to it. You know, some sort of injuries that are connected to it. So
1: these two pilots were described as minor injuries, and they were treated on the ground. They didn't have to go to the hospital or anything. I just need to talk to someone who's ejected from a fighter jet, because I want to hear every single detail. And you know, your family's tired of it. here she goes again.
4: We want to hear about it.
1: I am not tired of your ejecting from the cockpit story. I want to know. I want to know what you were thinking. I want to know what it felt like. Is the parachute attached to your chair, your seat? Do you think it's attached to the seat? Or is the parachute on your back? Because they eject and they parachute down. Where's the parachute? And can you breathe? Because, you know, like when you're in a fighter jet at altitude, they have those oxygen masks going on. Y'all, you're boys. Don't you watch war movies? Have you nothing for me? Come on.
3: I just know it's violent. I thought that was...
1: You don't know anything?
3: No,
1: Max, you don't know anything about ejecting from a plane?
4: Sherry, the only thing I've done is I've read situations where people have come out of it, or I've seen people interviewed, and they do have injuries as a result of that. And how could you not? Because it's a last resort sort of thing. And
3: it's exploding underneath you
1: it's
3: to push
1: so scary.
3: You up. So that's got to
1: Yeah, it's so scary.
4: It is.
1: So let me expand this invitation. If you've ejected, we absolutely must talk to you. But if you've gone through training and haven't ejected, but you know about the ejection training, I'm also very interested in that. If you've built the seat with the parachute and the explosive that they eject with, come on down. I've got to know more. This might be a true Weird Stuff episode.
4: Mm.
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2: Hey, Bob and Jerry family. This is Barbara from North Florida. I am so excited. The latest True Weird Stuff podcast, The Tilt-A-Whirl. Really? 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

0: I call it the best relationship bomb you could ever imagine. You're going to be stuck in a car. You're going to be sitting on a sideline. You're going to be sitting at the beach, and you need to not talk about all the stuff you don't want to talk about. You both can listen to a podcast that takes you on an hour journey on some topic that's very neutral. And the way the trueweirdstuff.com website set up, you can pick by category. So you got your friends that like aliens. You got your husband who likes history. You can find the friend who likes the dead body stories. It's all there. You can pick it by category in that new website. It's fantastic. My story with the Tilt-A-Whirl is I was in a junior Girl Scout troop, and we went to, as the trip is coming up, St. Augustine, Florida, to camp, and it was pouring rain the whole time. And at some point, we broke out and went to some small carnival-type setup that was nearby at Anastasia Island. And we rode the rides. We bought all these tickets. There was nothing else to do that weekend. And we finally started strong-arming the guy into giving us longer and longer free rides on the Tilt-A-Whirl. I mean, how could he argue with a pack of 20, screaming young girls? It was great. But that's my memory of the Tilt-A-Whirl. I can't wait to dive into the podcast and see what you guys say. But anyway, guys, if you've never tried True Weird Stuff, you got to try it. The podcast, the Oddcast, True Weird Stuff, Bob and Sherry bring it all. I'm excited about the new format. I've already got my premium membership. It's the best deal in the world, and I'm so excited that I heard about people donating extra so somebody could get it if they couldn't afford it. So, you guys, we love you. We got to keep you around. Have fun, take care, and we'll talk to you later.
1: Oh, my gosh, Barbara. First, so many. We launched our brand new True Weird Stuff website last Friday, and we're so excited by it. I mean, it is such a rabbit hole you can fall down. It's so, so, so fun, and you can meet all of the different people who do voices on the show. And like Barbara said, there are categories. Not everybody's into the mayhem and murder, right? Not everybody wants to hear, you know, Dudley Bell, the first female serial killer. The Tilt-A-Whirl is just this achingly sweet, nostalgic story of a family in Minnesota who went from being a family of woodworkers to inventing these legendary amusement park rides. It's not just the Tilt-A-Whirl. And this week, Max gets to really step into the spotlight, because this week's True Weird Stuff episode is a medical story about when they used to market Lysol to women as a feminine hygiene product.
2: So I send the script off to Erin, who does a lot of voice stuff, and she will in this episode that's coming up, and she's really good, and she can sing and everything else. So I send it to her, and I said, now, just to warn you, it's a little weird. I hope you want to do it. And she sent back an email and went, heck yeah, it is called weird, isn't it? I love her.
1: She is such a homespun Minnesota girl. So the Lysol, they didn't have like a special ladies' medical version of Lysol. The same Lysol that they were mopping hospital floors with, they were selling to women to use where, like, you know, as like a Massengill kind of a product. And it was so caustic. They did not, you'll hear this in the episode, the company that manufactured Lysol, it had these ingredients in it that are called creosols that are incredibly toxic to the human flesh. And they didn't change the formulation until the 1950s. So for decades, your great grandmother and great great grandmother kept a bottle of this in the bathroom and not for the toilet or the tub. So it is this bizarre little oddity. Yeah. And so the Lysol spent a fortune selling this to women and getting doctors to endorse it and stuff. And so I was like, Max, I need you to be this guy. And you're going to have to...
2: I know. I saw the script.
1: You're going to have to encourage women as this doctor to do this. And Max is like, oh, geez. And then here comes Erin. She's like, oh, you betcha. Yeah. We have a good time. And when you get a minute, check out the website. We're so proud of it. We're so excited
2: it's
1: by it.
2: Cool.
1: We think it's really, really fun to use and navigate and explore a truewordstuff.com. 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
11: Fox News, I'm TJ Papa. President Trump begins his 32-day trek across the nation leading into the midterms. First up, a truck plant in Denton, Texas. Fox's Jackie Heinrich at the White House.
12: He'll be highlighting what he argues is a manufacturing boom, a result of his administration's pro-growth policies, tariffs, and deregulation, in their words.
11: But dismal numbers for the commander-in-chief from a new Associated Press North Center for Public Affairs Research poll out this morning. Cost of living, a major issue, with 17% of U.S. adults approving of the job he's doing to lower prices. Tennessee officials have not delivered an update on the condition of Krista Pike, the convicted killer who survived a pair of lethal injections last night. She was found guilty for the 1995 murder of 19-year-old classmate Colleen Slemmer. 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
14: Here's the latest from MinnesotaDailyNews.com. The Nevis School Board voted unanimously to certify its preliminary levy for the upcoming year at the maximum amount. District bookkeeper Tom Haldeman recommended this due to frequent state-level changes that could affect the levy. The overall expected levy revenue increase is 33.55%, primarily due to a new facilities maintenance debt, but individual household costs will see a slight decrease. The board will finalize the levy in December with a Truth in Taxation meeting scheduled for December 21st. Work is wrapping up on the Highway 197 project for this construction season, with some landscaping and lane stripping still to be done, along with hanging the permanent traffic lights at the Highway 71 and Highway 197 intersection. You can expect lane closures while this work is finishing up. Paving has begun on the Highway 71 project north of Turtle River. Once two layers of blacktop are down, the detour will be lifted and the third layer of blacktop will be installed with pilot cars and flaggers. For more on these projects, check out Pask Van Podcast on YouTube. 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
19: River City's weather.
5: with sunshine for today. Temperatures will head into the upper 50s for highs. Northwest winds 5 to 15. For tonight, clear skies, 32 for the low. Patchy frost possible into Friday morning. Otherwise, a mix of clouds and sun develops, 58 for the high. Mid-40s Friday night with a few showers possible late. And that's your forecast. I'm weatherology meteorologist Paul Trombley. Get the latest weather updates online at MinnesotaDailyWeather.com. Right now, 44.
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2: Good morning, friends. 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I am an elementary school teacher, and so we all know what that means for financial stability. I also have three very sweet young boys that are incredible athletes, and I'm trying to give them a little bit of a better life than what I had. So that's where a lot of my focus is. But thanks for answering the question. And if I can get a little sprinkle of you all whenever you make the shift, I will gladly take it. So I hope you guys have a great day.
3: 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We also create the Oddcast, which drops on Mondays, Talking Lamar, which drops on Fridays, and True Weird Stuff, which is Fridays. And then we do our live stream happy hours on YouTube. The only thing going behind a paywall is the daily Bob and Sherry Show. So at $5.99, it's $4.99 right now, but at $5.99, that works out to be 30 cents per show. And it's going to be the show that you hear right now. We're going to keep the politics out. We're going to keep the hard news out. We're going to keep the language clean. We're just going to give you a smoother listening experience. Everything else will stay as it is. We're putting the main show behind the paywall so that we can continue to run the business. Max can get paid. We can pay for all the hosting and editing and electricity and broadband and all the other stuff. The main show will go behind the paywall for 30 cents per day. Everything else will remain free. And you know what? We may not succeed. We may not succeed. But this is what we're going to, this is the plan, and this is what we're trying. And we're so grateful for all of your support. But don't for 1 minute think that you're going to be, we're not leaving people behind. School teacher with three kids, they're eating your paycheck. I don't even know where it's left after you hit the grocery store. We got you, Lauren, but we need you to reach out, okay? Because there are folks that are like, I want to pay to make sure somebody else can live. We're just speechless.
4: What an audience.
5: What
4: an audience.
5: It's
4: crazy.
3: I mean, I could just sit here and cry. I could just sit here and cry. And you know what? Even if we don't succeed, I will never call it a failure. Because look at what, y'all, look at our beautiful, big, crazy family. Look what we got here. That's a win.
5: Yeah,
3: that is a win. We love y'all so much. It's the Bob and Sherry Show.
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7: River City's weather.
8: With sunshine for today, temperatures will head into the upper 50s for highs. Northwest winds 5 to 15. For tonight, clear skies, 32 for the low. Patchy frost possible into Friday morning. Otherwise, a mix of clouds and sun develops, 58 for the high. Mid-40s Friday night with a few showers possible late. And that's your forecast. I'm weatherology meteorologist Paul Trombley. Get the latest weather updates online at MinnesotaDailyWeather.com. Right now, 44.
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2: You read it once.
3: I don't believe that.
2: And then you read it again.
4: I can't believe this.
2: It's Bob and Sherry's.
5: Do you talk to your dog? And I don't mean like, oh, yo, do, do, do. I mean, do you talk to your dog like in conversation as though they can understand you?
6: Yes. All the time.
7: Absolutely. Yes.
5: I do too. Sometimes Kevin will go, who are you talking to? And I'm like, the dog. I also talk to the cats, but, and myself, but here's the thing about talking to your dog. They really do understand. We now know that canine brains process speech in a way that we had only ever seen in human brains up till now. Sit with that for a second. Dog brains process speech in a way we'd only ever seen in human brains. Hmm. I need you to think about what that means, because we've looked at other animal brains, whales, dolphins, primates. Dogs have what's called consonant bias. Consonant bias. Humans have it. And we were the only ones that did. Even our closest primate relatives, no consonant bias. Dogs have it. And here, this is where this becomes completely off the chain in terms of mind-blowing. The brain's ability to develop speech, we now know, doesn't require a human brain. We're seeing it in dogs. And dogs are very, very, very distant from us from an evolutionary standpoint. Mm. So they found that human beings, the consonant bias means we prefer consonants. And when human language develops, it's consonant first. Mama, dada, baba, right?
6: Mm-hmm. Right.
5: Those are consonants. We are consonant forward. And no other species until now has ever shown that. But dogs' brains synchronize with consonants in the same way our brains do. So dogs, even dogs raised on the streets or in shelters, develop that same consonant bias as dogs who are beloved family pets, which tells science that this is inherent in the dog's brain. It's not just, well, of course Darby understands speech. She's treated like a human princess. Mm-mm. This is in dogs. Can you even believe this? Now, humans are better at learning language, clearly, than dogs. But some dogs are eavesdropping, and they're learning new words and what they mean by listening to your conversation. And they do this, and they don't just listen to the words. They're watching you. They're watching your body language. They're watching your gaze pattern. They're listening to the tone of your voice. So you think that you're talking in code about what the dog is, about the W-A-L-K or the T-R-E-A-T, but your dog knows.
6: I've always said that maybe they didn't understand the words, but they could understand the tone of what you were doing, and I thought that was what was most important. And since I can not do tone without words, I use the words, and I think
5: they know
6: right
5: the words.
6: About, they know the words. That's Mojo, the thing that is.
5: Mojo knew the words. Dr. Shaney Dreher, who is with the University for Veterinary Medicine in Vienna, said that some dogs have language skills equal to that of an 18 to 24 month old human child. So Lamar, little Dean and
7: yeah.
5: Darby, real similar language skills there. This really, you know what this does for me? Like anybody that lives with a dog, you already knew your dog knew what the heck you were talking about, right?
6: Mm-hmm. Yeah.
5: You just couldn't get, you couldn't convince anybody else. Now you can. This just makes it more heart-wrenching when you imagine a dog that doesn't have a loving home.
6: Oh.
5: You know, like our Bridgers buddies that are in shelters and rescues that we're trying to find homes for. Those dogs know perfectly well what's being said.
6: Oh, that's heartbreaking. We are Oh, that's even more heartbreaking.
5: We are so, we're so lucky to live side by side with them. But guys, we're so lucky to be alive right now when we're learning so much about them.
4: Yep.
5: Your dog knows what you're saying. So you might as well just, like Max said, just say it because they know.
4: Yep.
5: I'll post a link. It's the Bob and Sherry Show.
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13: River City's weather.
14: With sunshine for today, temperatures will head into the upper 50s for highs. Northwest winds 5 to 15. For tonight, clear skies, 32 for the low. Patchy frost possible into Friday morning. Otherwise, a mix of clouds and sun develops, 58 for the high. Mid-40s Friday night with a few showers possible late. And that's your forecast. I'm weatherology meteorologist Paul Trombley. Get the latest weather updates online at MinnesotaDailyWeather.com. Right now, 44.
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3: I know the actual answer from Max, and I know my answer. Sherry, do you like fried chicken?
1: Oh, yeah. Yes.
3: All right. I know it's Max's, one of his favorites, mm-hmm. and mine too. Now, there's a ton of ways. There's a ton of ways to eat fried chicken. You got Southern fried chicken, of course. You got Korean fried chicken, Nashville hot, chicken and waffles,
1: Yes.
3: gas station fried chicken. I've had some fantastic fried chicken at a gas station.
1: Publix.
3: I don't want to know
1: Publix
3: no details,
1: chicken.
3: But it's so good. Publix, yeah, they're all good.
4: Publix
3: they're all
4: fried
3: good.
4: Chicken is otherworldly.
1: Yeah.
3: But now, this may be the one type of fried chicken I don't know if I can go for it or not. Fried chicken cereal. Now, this is happening in the UK. Of course, they've got blood pudding and spotted dick and all that kind of stuff. So I don't know what to say about what they eat, okay? But the KFC in the UK, they teamed up with this high-protein cereal brand called Surreal to make this limited edition cereal. Now, it's inspired by the original recipe chicken. They're not going to be no sweet, no fruit, no chocolatey, nothing like that. This cereal is seasoned with those famous 11 herbs and spices. Now, KFC says, don't even think about pouring milk over this. You're supposed to use their gravy. So you put your cereal bowl out, you put the KFC cereal in there, and then you pour gravy over it and eat it like a gravy breakfast. Now, since 2026 is the year of protein, from everything from ice cream to toothpaste, the fried chicken and gravy breakfast gives you 19 grams of protein, just 1 gram of sugar per serving, and of course you still get the 11 herbs and spices. What are you thinking? You thinking you could eat that?
1: Well, when you first said it, like I was like, ooh, no. But the more you described it, the more I was like, oh, yeah, okay. I mean, maybe not for breakfast. That seems like an intense way to start the day.
3: Ooh.
1: But how about you? Definitely.
5: For lunch, I mean,
4: I'd be willing to try it, yeah.
3: But now they're not explaining exactly how it goes about. Now they've got a picture of the box. It's a cereal box, no problem. So where you buy the cereal, can you buy the gravy there, or do you have to swing by KFC and get the gravy and then take it home and heat it up? And I don't know. It just
1: Now you make a point. You make a point. You make a point, but you know. That sounds like, you know, that you can get like a bowl at KFC that has mashed potatoes, mac and cheese, chicken, gravy, I don't know, a fistful of popcorn, maybe some Twizzlers in there. I don't know what all they put in there.
3: Yeah.
1: And it sounds like it sounds like a big hot mess, but you can see yourself diving into it. You can.
4: I could see myself giving this a try. Yeah, for sure.
1: Either after like a long day of yard work or the munchies. You know, these are the two scenarios that I can see.
3: Do you think Tony could send me to London and check this out? Is that possible?
1: Oh, you know Tony. Tony loves spending money. Tony's like, is there a chance to spend some money? Let me spend some money. Lamar, Tony wouldn't send you to the gas station across the street for this. You know it. It's the Bob and Sherry Show.
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4: In Waukesha, Wisconsin, a man took a customer hostage inside a grocery store, and then he demanded that police send multiple hypnotists. The guy's 21 years old. His name is Anthony Lehman. He called 911 to report that he had taken a hostage in the men's room at the grocery store, and he wanted to speak to a hostage negotiator. Now, the dispatcher heard Lehman yelling at the 59-year-old man that was his hostage. He was telling him to put his feet flat on the ground or he would get seriously hurt. And he kept threatening the guy, and he's telling him things like, it's going to go south real quick if the police come in this restroom. And so Lehman told the dispatcher that he had a dead man switch and demanded to speak to multiple hypnotists. He did not explain what the dead man switch was, but if you've ever watched a movie, it's not a good thing. It means if you shoot him, his finger comes off and everybody blows up. And he didn't explain why he needed hypnotists. I'm not really sure what that was about. Now, the hostage told authorities that at one point, Lehman took out a bottle of glue and told him to glue his hands to the floor, but he refused to do it. So Lehman held the victim at knife point because he refused to glue his hands to the floor. At that point, the hostage felt like he had a chance to escape. So shortly after the threat, he whipped off his belt and started beating the crap out of Lehman with his belt. So he's in there beating him with the belt. And police said Lehman fled the men's room after the hostage started beating him with the belt. So the man continued chasing Lehman with the belt through the store while warning other customers that he was armed. So officers arrived at the store, and they said Lehman raised a knife over his head because he was going to attack the hostage. And so they shot three times. One of the shots hit the hostage and knocked his thumb off. The other two shots hit Lehman, and they took him to the hospital in critical injuries, but he recovered. Everything was fine. They arrested him and charged him with first-degree reckless injury, false imprisonment, making terroristic threats, and three counts of second-degree endangering safety. So the hostage lost a thumb, but he gained his freedom, and everybody's alive. And Lehman's in jail, and the hypnotist never showed up. So, I don't know.
5: This is so colossally reckless and stupid as crimes go.
4: Oh, it is.
5: That you really don't even know where to begin with it. And the man lost his thumb. You need your thumb. Like, thumbs are really made humanity what it is today. Like,
4: the opposable thumb is the thing. It's a big deal.
5: Wow. Yeah. If I can't win the lottery, can I please just one time be at the Food Lion when this goes down?
6: Sure, I would pay to be at the Food Lion if this goes down.
5: Is that so much to ask? Like, okay, I can't have the Powerball, but could I please just one time? Yeah. All right, let's go to today's celebrity moron, Mr. Sean Diddy Combs, who is enjoying a very good life in prison. His pampered prison party lifestyle includes Chinese-style massages for men, liquor, Instagram, and getting nudes from an old girlfriend that he gets to scroll, I guess, on his phone. Because he does have a phone.
6: Really?
5: Because footage was taken inside the prison where you see Diddy having a phone. Like something out of an old mafia movie, he's spending thousands of dollars a month to have other inmates cook for him, clean for him, hold on to his fan mail. He sends money to the commissary accounts of men who do favors for him and jobs for him. Now, his spokesperson says the only real news is that Sean continues to serve his sentence. A spokesperson for the Bureau of Prisons say, "We don't comment on individual prisoners." But Diddy was reportedly recently sent to solitary confinement after brawling with a fellow inmate. And one inmate who did agree to speak to NBC TV said, "This is not normal bleep you see in jail. This is rich guy bleep." And he has a contraband cell phone, and he uses that to scroll his Instagram and to look at explicit photos. He has an inmate who cleans the bathroom and shower before he uses them. But of course, this is a man that had another man holding a parasol over his head.
4: Yeah, true. True.
5: On a sunny day. So,
6: well, I'm glad to see that all the things that have happened, the crimes he's committed, the horrific things that he has learned from this and has turned his life around.
5: Yeah.
4: Yes.
5: So if you were inclined to feel sorry for Diddy, and I don't know anyone who is, but there's somebody out there, law of averages. If that's you, please know that his prison time is not nearly as awful as you feared, and that in some ways he's still living better than you or me.
4: Yep.
6: And his release date's been moved up by a couple weeks, by the way.
5: Yeah.
6: But not until 2028, so.
5: And let's see what happens between now and then. That is Morons in the News. This is the Bob and Sherry Show.
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8: 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Tied Monahan State last weekend 1-1, lost to the University of Mary 2-0. Beavers will host 7th-ranked Minnesota State tomorrow and then St. Cloud State on Sunday. 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
16: River City's weather.
17: With sunshine for today, temperatures will head into the upper 50s for highs. Northwest winds 5 to 15. For tonight, clear skies, 32 for the low. Patchy frost possible into Friday morning. Otherwise, a mix of clouds and sun develops, 58 for the high. Mid-40s Friday night with a few showers possible late. And that's your forecast. I'm weatherology meteorologist Paul Trombley. Get the latest weather updates online at MinnesotaDailyWeather.com. Right now, 46.
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5: I don't know.
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5: No.
4: 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You can get, now you DIY it, because if you put the candy corn in the oven, it's going to melt, which I think might, if you like hot honey on pizza, maybe melt a candy corn. But it comes, you can get the pepperoni or the five cheese, and then there's candy corn packets and instructions for adding them to your frozen pizza for your candy corn pizza. Would you, I mean, Lamar, we always say, oh, Lamar will try it.
6: No.
4: Peanut butter and jelly hot dog bun combo. You're not eating pepperoni candy corn pizza?
6: The candy corn. Oh my gosh. It's the candy corn.
5: It's wax. It's got an odd consistency to it, and it's just sugar.
4: I always thought, as a kid, well, I don't know about you guys, but when I was a kid, I wanted to eat the candles on the birthday cake. I liked wax lips. You know the wax lip candy?
6: Oh, yeah, I did like wax lips. And those little liked wax soda lips. Bottles and the wax soda
4: Nickel
6: bottles
4: nips.
6: That you bite the top of. Yeah.
4: And so as a child, I thought if wax lips were good, birthday cake candles are probably amazing. So of course I like candy corn. It's as close as I'm getting eating a candle.
6: Hey, you know what else will go with that pizza? Brock's Candy Company has come out with Ode to Candy Corn fragrance. It's perfume.
4: Oh, like perfume?
6: And it smells, and it smells like candy corn. I didn't know candy corn smelled. I'm like you, it's just waxy looking. I mean.
4: It smells like sugary wax. It smells like how you think a birthday candle would taste.
6: Question. Now, I know we've all eat candy corn. Question. Did you just pop it in your mouth, or did you eat each color separately?
4: I ate each color separately.
6: Yep.
4: And do you know that every time I do that, I am disappointed anew that they all taste the same?
6: The same.
4: I never learn. Hey, Lamar, this is as close as you've ever gotten to being neurospicy. I'm excited. I'm going to put something in my calendar. Lamar may not be as normal as he first seemed. It's the Bob and Sherry Show.
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9: AI. The United States is racing China for this technology to transform our economy. Well, we're in the lead, about 9 to 12 months in the lead. The question is whether we keep that lead. And at the same time, figuring out how to keep a technology this powerful from becoming a threat itself. And that can't be answered by a November poll. That's a debate that will outlive this election and this presidency. But When he hands off the Oval Office, you can be sure we will still be leading the world on artificial intelligence, or as he calls it, superintelligence. These aren't 6-week problems, more like 60-year issues. And the president appears determined not to hand them to somebody else, Democrat or Republican, because this isn't just a midterm plan. It's not a re-election plan. It's an American plan.
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13: River City's weather.
14: With sunshine for today, temperatures will head into the upper 50s for highs. Northwest winds 5 to 15. For tonight, clear skies, 32 for the low. Patchy frost possible into Friday morning. Otherwise, a mix of clouds and sun develops. 58 for the high. Mid-40s Friday night with a few showers possible late. And that's your forecast. I'm weatherology meteorologist Paul Trombley. Get the latest weather updates online at MinnesotaDailyWeather.com. Right now, 46.
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2: Hey, Bob and Sherry, this is Heidi from Wisconsin. Just commenting on the Bob mansplaining. He mansplains what your show is all the time. He'll say, to listeners just tuning in, the Bob and Sherry show is a show about cats, pizza, and the song Jolene. And he constantly does that. And it makes myself and my daughter laugh so hard that he mansplains everything. Anyway, love the show. Thanks.
3: Let me explain that. Number one, you work with cows.
4: The most dangerous animal on earth, mister.
3: Well, that's true. Yeah, that is. Be very careful. Watch where you step, as a matter of fact. I love our audience so much. And not just the people that have been with us for a long time, but people who are just joining us and discovering the wonderful world of Bob and Sherry. And I want them to understand who everybody is and, you know, that it's not a show that attacks people. It's hopefully kind of funny. And yeah, sure, we don't work with barnyard animals, but, you know, we're in radio. And so that's a close second, you know? Yeah.
4: Well, let's say someone was just tuning in for the first time today. How would you explain what we do to that person?
3: I would not be able to after a caller that has cows, because I've never heard that. I've never heard a radio show where the guests have cows. I'm not anti-cow. I am pro-farmer, you know, very pro-farmer, but it is different, you know, than other shows. How do I explain it? I don't, you know, it's like sitting around, a breakfast table, a big breakfast table, and everybody, you know, is just talking, you know, or think of it as a cocktail party, you know, that's kind of what it is, right? I don't think I do say, I wish she hadn't said that, because now everybody's going to notice that every time I do it. That if you're just joining us, I can no longer say that anymore. You know?
5: I always like how you used to say, you might not like us at first.
3: Well, that is true. Well, we used to get a lot of complaints in the early days. You know, we'd be plopped on a station, a wonderful station. Because almost all of our stations, if you're just joining us,
5: all
3: are wonderful stations.
5: All of them.
4: I've always liked when you explain the show and tell people that I'm the hood ornament, because that is the one thing on the vehicle you can snap off and not impact performance at all.
3: Here I'm giving you a compliment, an obvious compliment, and what do? You make fun of
4: the hood ornament.
3: You know, someday you're not going to have me to kick around. You know, and I understand what Nixon felt. Okay.
5: Someday.
3: I can't say that anymore now. If you're just joining us, and I thought it was a very nice, you know. Oh, somebody has just tuned in. Do you think people sit there for 4 hours a day, every day, and listen to every thought?
4: Oh, I know they don't. Oh, please, right. I know they don't.
5: People that listen on the podcast do. They listen
3: well,
5: to it
3: the
5: all.
3: Well, the podcast. Yeah.
4: That's different. Yeah, that's different. Because, you know, when you're listening to us, like you're in your car and you're on your way to work, you're dealing with traffic, you maybe have other people in the car. You know, you've got, like, so much going on. People who listen later in the day to the rest of the show via podcast typically have earbuds in. It's a whole different experience.
3: Yes.
4: Those are the people, yeah. That are
3: hearing. Yeah, if you're just
4: you
3: joining
4: that
3: us, that's
4: again.
3: Called drive time. Drive time. If you're just where there are more cars on the road because people are going to work early, and that's why we're on, because that's where the most people are. And then the afternoon drive time is when they're going home from their work.
4: Not to be a bossy hood ornament, but we must pause now. We'll come back with some more. It's Bob and Sherry.
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1: 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Did Belle Gunness die in that fire? Or did she pull off yet another deadly deception?
6: 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Weird. 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
9: River City's weather.
10: With sunshine for today, temperatures will head into the upper 50s for highs. Northwest winds 5 to 15. For tonight, clear skies, 32 for the low. Patchy frost possible into Friday morning. Otherwise, a mix of clouds and sun develops, 58 for the high. Mid-40s Friday night with a few showers possible late. And that's your forecast. I'm weatherology meteorologist Paul Trombley. Get the latest weather updates online at MinnesotaDailyWeather.com. Right now, 46.
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3: You guys, I've been just destroyed in the most beautiful way for days, and I wasn't going to say anything because I didn't want to make anybody else feel destroyed, but I can't hold it in anymore, so now I must do it. Due to all of you, what was done to me on Saturday night, Farm Aid was last weekend in Virginia Beach. And Willie Nelson, of course, Neil Young, John Mellencamp, all your Farm Aid faves. Willie and his family closed out the show. And it was carried, the whole Farm Aid concert was carried live on cable. So Kevin and I watched it. Willie Nelson's voice is even more beautiful than it's ever been. But Willie himself looks so frail. Like, I'm not sure how much more time we have. And watching and listening to Willie Nelson perform with his sons, Lucas and Micah, on that stage. And this song in particular.
4: They all have took the risk. They won't take me. Because I'm the last leaf on the tree. And when the autumn wind blows, they're already gone. They flutter to the ground. They just can't hang on. There's nothing in this world that I ain't seen. And I greet all the new ones.

0: Lucas watching his dad, the camera panning to the crowd, and you could see on people's faces that they knew they were in a sacred moment that won't be repeated.
1: Yeah.
0: That this was the end of this extraordinary artist's life. Like, he's still here, but please be real. Like, you were present for something Saturday night in Virginia Beach. It's holy in a way.
1: Yeah, he's 93.
2: Here on the street. But I've been here since Eisenhower. And I'm the elite. The last leaf on the tree. They are out there for rest. But they won't take me.
0: It was such a beautiful, heart-wrenching moment.
2: Nothing makes me go. I'm like some vestibule table. I'll be here through the...
0: And we can't even know what it's like to sit on that stage and play the guitar and watch your dad, Willie Nelson. At what will be his, I think, last Farm Aid.
1: Yeah, probably.
0: The last leaf on the tree. Are you trying to destroy us, Willie? Because you succeeded.
3: It's
0: we're
3: working.
0: All done.
3: It's working.
4: Yep.
0: It's the Bob and Sherry Show.
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0: 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Beaver men's hockey opens up the season Saturday. 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Same time that football will start against Northern State in Aberdeen. 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
4: River City's weather.
5: A frost advisory begins at midnight tonight and continues until 9 a.m. tomorrow. Bright sunshine today with daytime highs approaching 57. Northwesterly winds 10 to 15 miles per hour. Lows dip down to about 32 tonight. Clear skies. And that's your forecast. I'm weatherology meteorologist Paul Frombly. Get the latest weather updates online at MinnesotaDailyWeather.com. Right now, it's 50 degrees.
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4: River City's weather.
5: A frost advisory begins at midnight tonight and continues until 9 a.m. tomorrow. Bright sunshine today with daytime highs approaching 57. Northwesterly winds 10 to 15 miles per hour. Lows dip down to about 32 tonight. Clear skies. And that's your forecast. I'm weatherology meteorologist Paul Frobley. Get the latest weather updates online at minnesotadailyweather.com. Right now, it's 50 degrees.
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0: 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NASCAR this weekend will head to Las Vegas Motor Speedway. O'Reilly Auto Parts race on Saturday, Babe Country 98.3. 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
5: A frost advisory begins at midnight tonight and continues until 9 a.m. tomorrow. Bright sunshine today with daytime highs approaching 57. Northwesterly winds 10 to 15 miles per hour. Lows dip down to about 32 tonight. Clear skies. And that's your forecast. I'm weatherology meteorologist Paul Frombly. Get the latest weather updates online at MinnesotaDailyWeather.com. Right now, it's 50 degrees.
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4: River City's weather.
5: A frost advisory begins at midnight tonight and continues until 9 a.m. tomorrow. Bright sunshine today with daytime highs approaching 57. Northwesterly winds 10 to 15 miles per hour. Lows dip down to about 32 tonight. Clear skies. And that's your forecast. I'm weatherology meteorologist Paul Frombly. Get the latest weather updates online at minnesotadailyweather.com. Right now, 52.
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1: River City's weather.
2: A frost advisory begins at midnight tonight and continues until 9 a.m. tomorrow. Bright sunshine today with daytime highs approaching 57. Northwesterly winds 10 to 15 miles per hour. Lows dip down to about 32 tonight. Clear skies. And that's your forecast. I'm weatherology meteorologist Paul Frombly. Get the latest weather updates online at minnesotadailyweather.com. Right now, 52.
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1: River City's weather.
2: A frost advisory begins at midnight tonight and continues until 9 a.m. tomorrow. Bright sunshine today with daytime highs approaching 57. Northwesterly winds 10 to 15 miles per hour. Lows dip down to about 32 tonight. Clear skies. And that's your forecast. I'm weatherology meteorologist Paul Frombly. Get the latest weather updates online at MinnesotaDailyWeather.com. Right now, 52.
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0: 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Same time that football will start against Northern State in Aberdeen. 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
2: News. I'm CJ Papa. Two lawsuits stemming from Operation Metro Surge in Minneapolis.
3: Rene Good was part of a group of anti-ICE activists that tracked and blocked agents in January. Her killing, captured on video, shows an ICE officer opening fire after Good hit him with her car. Good's family says she wasn't using her car in a threatening way.
2: Fox's Jeff Manazzo. The Trump administration says the agent opened fire in self-defense. A search underway for a missing patient on board a medevac helicopter flight in the waters near Catalina Island off the coast of Los Angeles County.
4: From what we understand from last night, there were 4 people recovered from the aircraft.
2: U.S. Coast Guard L.A. Sector Commander Stacey Cressy, 2 of the 4 survived more than 80 million people in the way of some big storms today. 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
9: 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The Beltrami County Sheriff's Office warns residents about a scam where offenders pretend to be deputies. They name real staff and claim victims have a summons or warrant for arrest. The scammers try to get personal details and money to prevent arrest. Law enforcement does not make such calls or ask for online payments. If you get these calls, hang up right away and do not share any personal information. With questions, call the Beltrami County Sheriff's Department. If you ever give out or have your banking information compromised, call your bank immediately. The Minnesota Bureau of Criminal Apprehension has issued an alert about an endangered missing person for 25-year-old Zachariah Osmus, who is from Bemidji and who may be in Fargo. He was last seen in Bemidji about 2 weeks ago and last contacted his family in July. Osmus's family reports that his mental status has been unstable. Police state he may be using the names Riverborn or Celia Marie Osmus May. If you have information about this case or any missing person, call your local police or county sheriff. These stories and more at MinnesotaDailyNews.com.
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10: River City's weather.
11: A frost advisory begins at midnight tonight and remains in effect until 9 a.m. tomorrow. Ample sunshine expected this afternoon with highs around 57. Northwesterly winds 10 to 20 miles per hour. Lows around 32 tonight. Clear skies. And that's your forecast. I'm weatherology meteorologist Paul Frombly. Get the latest weather updates online at MinnesotaDailyWeather.com. Right now, 55.
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3: As always, the Dems are just trying to buy it. And what I think is interesting is that we're seeing the shift. So in the past, right, people, companies, figures, candidates would pay, let's say, $1,000 for one post or up to $25,000 for one video. But now, I guess it's the economy, they've been paying a lot less. So now they pay 300 people or 500 people a dollar for every view or a dollar for every 1,000 views, because their goal now is not to influence with one video, it's to influence the algorithm. And my question is, with the legislation that is passed, for example, in California, that makes you disclose whether you've been paid for something, then does that influence the algorithm? Is it factored in that it's actually not organic? Because they're just trying to say, by building up the volume, that look at this surge, look at everyone talking about the economy under age 28.
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8: River City's weather.
9: A frost advisory begins at midnight tonight and remains in effect until 9 a.m. tomorrow. Ample sunshine expected this afternoon with highs around 57. Northwesterly winds 10 to 20 miles per hour. Lows around 32. Tonight, clear skies. And that's your forecast. I'm weatherology meteorologist Paul Frombly. Get the latest weather updates online at MinnesotaDailyWeather.com. Right now, 55.
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0: 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Calendar is flipped to October, which means we are giving away a free recliner from Galley Furniture in Bagley, part of the never-ending giveaway. 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It's the never-ending giveaway. 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
1: River City's weather.
2: A frost advisory begins at midnight tonight and continues until 9 a.m. tomorrow. Ample sunshine expected this afternoon with daytime highs approaching 56. Northwest winds 10 to 20 miles per hour. Clear skies again tonight. Lows dip down to about 32. And that's your forecast. I'm weatherology meteorologist Paul Trombley. Get the latest weather updates online at MinnesotaDailyWeather.com. Right now, 56.
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1: River City's weather.
2: A frost advisory begins at midnight tonight and continues until 9 a.m. tomorrow. Ample sunshine expected this afternoon with daytime highs approaching 56. Northwest winds 10 to 20 miles per hour. Clear skies again tonight. Lows dip down to about 32. And that's your forecast. I'm weatherology meteorologist Paul Frombly. Get the latest weather updates online at MinnesotaDailyWeather.com. Right now, 56.
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2: River City's weather.
3: A frost advisory and freeze warning begin at midnight tonight. Bright sunshine expected this afternoon with daytime highs approaching 58. Northwest winds 10 to 20 miles per hour. Clear skies tonight, lows dip down to about 32. And that's your forecast. I'm weatherology meteorologist Paul Frombly. Get the latest weather updates online at MinnesotaDailyWeather.com. Right now, 58.
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1: NASCAR this weekend from Las Vegas will be heard on Babe Country 98.3. 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
2: River City's weather.
3: A frost advisory and freeze warning begin at midnight tonight. Bright sunshine expected this afternoon with daytime highs approaching 58. Northwest winds 10 to 20 miles per hour. Clear skies tonight, lows dip down to about 32. And that's your forecast. I'm weatherology meteorologist Paul Frombly. Get the latest weather updates online at MinnesotaDailyWeather.com. Right now, 58.
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6: River City's weather.
7: A frost advisory and freeze warning begin at midnight tonight. Ample sunshine expected this afternoon, with daytime highs approaching 58. Northwesterly winds 10 to 20 miles per hour. Clear skies tonight, lows dip down to about 33. And that's your forecast. I'm weatherology meteorologist Paul Frombly. Get the latest weather updates online at minnesotadailyweather.com. Currently, it's 59 degrees.
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1: This weekend at Bemidji Speedway, it's the Paul Bunyan Stampede with 8 classes of racing. 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
2: River City's weather.
3: A frost advisory and freeze warning begin at midnight tonight. Ample sunshine expected this afternoon with daytime highs approaching 58. Northwesterly winds 10 to 20 miles per hour. Clear skies tonight, lows dip down to about 33. And that's your forecast. I'm weatherology meteorologist Paul Frombly. Get the latest weather updates online at minnesotadailyweather.com. Currently, it's 59 degrees.
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2: Fox News, I'm John Saucier. President Trump, talking about the attempted hijacking of an Air Dubai plane from earlier this week, says he's paying close attention to the investigation into the suspect. But Mr. Trump, do you think this guy is tied to Iran?
3: They're being very open with us. I would say the answer, based on what I'm hearing, is yes. But we're working on it right now.
2: All right. Well, last night's execution attempt of death row inmate Krista Pike in Tennessee failed. She survived two lethal injections. One of her attorneys, Stephen Farrell, was asked how they'll proceed, and he says he's waiting for Krista.
4: In the hopes that she does make a recovery sufficient enough to participate in this, I would like to get her input on what she wants as well.
2: Tennessee's Governor Bill Lee has ordered a pause on all executions in the state as they investigate the failed lethal injection. And a new AP NORC poll finds most Americans blame President Trump for persistently high prices. About 2 in 10 approve of his handling regarding the cost of living. 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
7: Here's the latest from MinnesotaDailyNews.com. The Nevis School Board voted unanimously to certify its preliminary levy for the upcoming year at the maximum amount. District bookkeeper Tom Haldeman recommended this due to frequent state-level changes that could affect the levy. The overall expected levy revenue increase is 33.55%, primarily due to a new facilities maintenance debt, but individual household costs will see a slight decrease. The board will finalize the levy in December with a truth in taxation meeting scheduled for December 21st. Work is wrapping up on the Highway 197 project for this construction season, with some landscaping and lane stripping still to be done, along with hanging the permanent traffic lights at the Highway 71 and Highway 197 intersection. You can expect lane closures while this work is finishing up. Paving has begun on the Highway 71 project north of Turtle River. Once two layers of blacktop are down, the detour will be lifted and the third layer of blacktop will be installed with pilot cars and flaggers. For more on these projects, check out PaskFan Podcast on YouTube. These stories and more at MinnesotaDailyNews.com.
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8: River City's weather.
9: A frost advisory and freeze warning begin at midnight tonight. Clear skies tonight with lows around 33. Winds out of the northwest, 5 to 10 miles per hour. Mainly sunny skies tomorrow. Highs level off around 58.

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1: NASCAR this weekend from Las Vegas will be heard on Babe Country 98.3. 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
2: River City's weather.
3: A frost advisory and freeze warning begin at midnight tonight. Clear skies tonight with lows around 33. Winds out of the northwest, 5 to 10 miles per hour. Mainly sunny skies tomorrow. Highs level off around 58. And that's your forecast. I'm weatherology meteorologist Paul Frombly. Get the latest weather updates online at MinnesotaDailyWeather.com. Currently 58.
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3: Fox News, I'm Tom Rigotti. The investigation continues into yesterday's cockpit stabbing on a flight from Dubai to Israel. Fox's Jeff Paul reports.
4: The Emiratis are leading this investigation, but they are working with the Israelis as they try to figure out why the suspect allegedly stabbed his co-pilot and then tried to crash the plane.
3: Earlier today, President Trump said investigators are looking into whether the attack was linked to Iran. A Tennessee death row inmate remains in critical condition following a failed execution. Fox's Jeff Manasso.
5: Krista Pike's attorneys say they haven't seen or talked to her following a botched lethal injection at a prison in Nashville, saying the 50-year-old death row inmate is now getting life-saving care. Pike's attempted execution for the 1995 torture killing of 19-year-old Colleen Slemmer. Slemmer's family supports Pike's death.
3: Governor Bill Lee has canceled all executions for the rest of the year. 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
7: Here's the latest from MinnesotaDailyNews.com. The Minnesota Department of Natural Resources is urging deer hunters to buy their licenses early this year. Paul Burr, the DNR deer coordinator, advises that purchasing a license several weeks in advance will help avoid delays and ensure hunters are prepared for the season. The DNR has introduced a new electronic license system, which may take longer for first-time users. Some hunters with multiple records in the old system may need assistance to transfer their information. Over 400,000 hunters are expected to participate in the firearms deer season starting on November 7th. Last year, many licenses were sold right before the season opener. Burr appreciates hunters' patience and emphasizes that buying a license supports wildlife conservation efforts and helps monitor deer populations. Leech Lake Band of Ojibwe government offices will be closed on Monday, October 5th for the Battle of Sugar Point holiday, reopening on Tuesday, October 6th at 8 a.m. They will also be closed on Monday, October 12th for Indigenous Peoples Day, resuming regular hours on Tuesday. These stories and more at MinnesotaDailyNews.com.
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8: River City's weather.
9: A frost advisory and freeze warning begin at midnight tonight. Clear skies tonight with lows around 33. Winds out of the northwest, 5 to 10 miles per hour. Mainly sunny skies tomorrow. Highs level off around 58. And that's your forecast. I'm weatherology meteorologist Paul Frombly. Get the latest weather updates online at MinnesotaDailyWeather.com. Right now, 57.
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1: This weekend at Bemidji Speedway, it's the Paul Bunyan Stampede with 8 classes of racing. Be sure to get there early for good seats in the grandstand. All the action gets underway at 4 p.m. Saturday and 2 p.m. Sunday at Bemidji Speedway.
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0: AI. The United States is racing China for this technology to transform our economy. Well, we're in the lead, about 9 to 12 months in the lead. The question is whether we keep that lead. And at the same time, figuring out how to keep a technology this powerful from becoming a threat itself. And that can't be answered by a November poll. That's a debate that will outlive this election and this presidency. But when he hands off the Oval Office, you can be sure we will still be leading the world on artificial intelligence, or as he calls it, superintelligence. These aren't 6-week problems, more like 60-year issues. And the president appears determined not to hand them to somebody else, Democrat or Republican, because this isn't just a midterm plan. It's not a re-election plan. It's an American plan.
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3: River City's weather.
4: A frost advisory and freeze warning begin at midnight tonight. Clear skies tonight with lows around 33. Winds out of the northwest, 5 to 10 miles per hour. Mainly sunny skies tomorrow. Highs level off around 58. And that's your forecast. I'm weatherology meteorologist Paul Frombly. Get the latest weather updates online at MinnesotaDailyWeather.com. 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

0: 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Hockey on the river. 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Then Sunday, soccer against St. Cloud. 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
1: River City's weather.
2: A frost advisory and freeze warning begin at midnight tonight. Clear skies tonight with lows around 33. Winds out of the northwest, 5 to 10 miles per hour. Mainly sunny skies tomorrow. Highs level off around 58. And that's your forecast. I'm weatherology meteorologist Paul Frombley. Get the latest weather updates online at MinnesotaDailyWeather.com. Currently 56.
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through the pain, I keep it moving, see it till the end, until we meet again. 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
1: River City's weather.
2: A frost advisory and freeze warning begin at midnight tonight. Clear skies tonight with lows around 33. Winds out of the northwest, 5 to 10 miles per hour. Mainly sunny skies tomorrow. Highs level off around 58. And that's your forecast. I'm weatherology meteorologist Paul Frombly. Get the latest weather updates online at MinnesotaDailyWeather.com. Currently 56.
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